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Well, thanks for making us part of that Monday. I'm Aaron Michael. 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I'll see my voice memo. Let me know if there's anything I can do for you.

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Kicks 99.3, number one for New Country. This guy, man, just, I mean, selling out shows left and right. It is crazy how big his tour is. I don't think this guy's ever going to take a break either, man. Luke Combs.

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1: 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Tomorrow morning, 6 a.m., we'll talk to Russell Dickerson. What country artist gave him thousands of dollars in cash as a gift? And why he almost quit music. Russell Dickerson, tomorrow morning on the Bobby Bones Show.

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2: All right, so we've been hoping for a live stream of Alan Jackson's sold-out final concert event. And now comes good news. The Country Music Hall of Fame and Museum has announced it will live stream Alan Jackson's last call, One More for the Road, the finale, coming up June 27th. While a who's who's of country music will be performing at the event, the live stream will only show Alan Jackson's portion of the concert. Also,

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1: And we are so excited. We've got a very special guest joining us tonight. Right here in studio, we've got Shaboozy hanging with us in just a couple minutes, so hang tight. It's Wayne D. and Tay. First, our girl Ella Langley, though. It's called Choosing Texas.

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1: Tomorrow morning, 6 a.m., we'll talk to Russell Dickerson. What country artist gave him thousands of dollars in cash as a gift? And why he almost quit music. Russell Dickerson tomorrow morning on

0: 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And World Cup madness continued over the weekend. 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
1: And we got more with Shaboozy coming up in a couple of minutes, plus details on how we're getting you in on some free cash. 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
1: Tomorrow morning, 6 a.m., we'll talk to Russell Dickerson. What country artist gave him thousands of dollars in cash as a gift? And why he almost quit music. Russell Dickerson, tomorrow morning on the Bobby.

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1: 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It's called Holding It Down.

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1: Tomorrow morning, 6 a.m., we'll talk to Russell Dickerson. 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
1: If you miss Shaboozy tonight, I'm going to play a clip for you coming up in just a couple minutes. First, this guy just announced a big old tour. Zach Top is on. It's called South of Sanity.

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1: Tomorrow morning, 6 a.m., we'll talk to Russell Dickerson. What country artist gave him thousands of dollars in cash as a gift and why he almost quit music? Russell Dickerson, tomorrow morning on the Bobby Bones Show.

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6: Well, happy Tuesday, everybody. Welcome to show number 1621. It's After Midnight. I'm your host, Granger Smith. So glad you're with me. Whatever the reason you're up right now, or still up, or up early, I'm just glad you're with me. I've got some good news I want to read for you coming up. I got some Nashville news with Ann Hudson. She's going to read for you. And all this here with a whole bunch of good country music all the way till the sun comes up. But it begins right here at hour number one. It's Tuesday. It's After Midnight.

Kix 99.3, Spokane's number one for new country. Hey, as your Tuesday gets rolling, I thought I could kick things off with some good news, hopefully put a smile on your face. Hang on for two songs and I'll share this story with you.

Wilcam's number one for new country, Kicks 99.3. So next hour, I'm going to bring up a topic, and I want to hear from you on this. What is one bill you would love to never have to pay again? Call me. 866-607-8383. We'll talk next hour. Man,

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1: Hey, it's Camden. I'm on my way into work now. I listen to your station every morning on my way in. I know I'm not a third shifter, but I'm a first shifter. So thanks for all you do. Thanks for playing some great songs.
0: Camden, it doesn't matter what shift you're on. 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
1: 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Appreciate it, brother.
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1: Okay, it was on this day that the yellow brick road led from Chicago. I'll tell you more about that and many other things that went down on this day in history coming up in two songs. Keep it right here. Like a

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0: 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Next up, Ann Hudson joining us to dish out some Nashville news and what's on deck.
1: So, Granger, have you ever watched The Secret Lives of Mormon Wives? Because one of the stars is releasing a country song. I got the story coming up in your Nashville news next.

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1: If you're up late with us, you'll want to follow us on Instagram, too. At After Midnight Granger Smith. 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

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Hey, got a new charge to add to the list of dumb criminals. This one, battery with a hoagie. Yeah, it'll make sense after Earl Dibbles explains this dumb criminal story coming up next. 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
1: 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Granger's with you all night with songs, stories, and conversations that keep it real. 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

Spokane's number one for new country, Kix 99.3. Okay, I think this question is going to be all over the map, but I want to hear from you on this. What is your biggest fear? 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
7: Tuesday, early risers. What's up? Welcome to After Midnight with me, Granger Smith. I'm your host. I've got some good news I want to read for y'all coming up. Put a smile on your face, hopefully. Plus some Nashville news with Ann Hudson. She's coming in to talk about your favorite stars out there in Nashville and catch you up with their news. Hang tight for all of this early on a Tuesday. We are After Midnight.

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Hey, as your Tuesday gets rolling, I thought I could kick things off with some good news. Hopefully put a smile on your face. Hang on for two songs and I'll share this story with you.

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Last hour, I brought up this question. What is your biggest fear? And I still want to hear from you. 866-607-8383.

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1: Hey, Granger Smith, it's Matthew Rowell calling from Florence, South Carolina. Love the show, buddy, and love the music. Much appreciated.
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0: 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Ann Hudson coming in with the latest Nashville updates. And what do you have for us today?
1: Oh, well, this is an unexpected surprise from Carrie Underwood Granger. I'll explain coming up in your Nashville news next.

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4: Lunchbox is irritated because people are reaching out to him for something that he does not want to be involved in. We'll talk about that in just a second. We got Russell Dickerson coming up, and he's talking about an artist that just showed up with a bunch of cash and just said, this is all for you, which is a cool story. So we got a really good Tuesday show. Let's get started now.
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3: The Reese brothers were running a lemonade stand in Kansas City, Kansas. Lemonade here, get your lemonade, $1 a cup. And some neighbor said, oh, they're running that without a permit. Calls 911. Police officer responds, says, what's the problem? You guys got a lemonade stand?

0: 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It's Amy James, Andrea. What do you want to hear?
1: How about some Dan and Shay?
0: Let's do it. Oh my gosh. You guys, if you did not hear Dan and Shay perform before the soccer match recently, perfection. I mean, perfection. It's a must hear. Say so.

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1: Tomorrow morning at 6 a.m., a shocking twist with an Amazon delivery driver. 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

0: 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We got to say congrats to Joy, another $2,500 winner in the 250K USA giveaway. What's being American mean to her?
1: It means I am truly blessed. We have the privilege of living in this country where we have so many freedoms, and I can't imagine living anywhere else.

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That's Jason Aldean. 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So will this man, Cody Johnson, and many more. 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

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From one collab, Post Malone and Morgan Wallen, to another one, this is George Burge and Luke Bryan. 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

99.3, today's hit country. Hello, it's Amy James. America turning 250 this year, and we have a road that is turning 100. That story next. Wow.

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0: Number one for new country, Kix 99.3. That Say So from Dan and Shay, as promised. Oh, man, those two crushed it. It was absolutely flawless. Singing the Star Spangled Banner at the 2026 World Cup opening ceremony. Here's a little bit. I mean, the whole thing, they did not miss one note. Incredible!
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1: On the TikTok and Gram, look me up, give me a follow. Corey on radio, C-O-R-E-Y on radio. Besides stalking people like me on the socials, do you spend a lot of time on the Zillow? Oh my gosh, I am on that so much nowadays. Looking at houses I cannot afford. I like checking out the layouts of the inside, seeing what kind of wacky setups people have. Have you noticed there's not as many houses listed? I mean, there are, but there aren't. And I was actually looking into this. Sellers pulling their homes off the market at the fastest pace since 2020. They're just getting frustrated because there's not a whole lot of interest in buying. So they're just removing it. It's kind of like Instagram stories. If you don't check it today, it's going to be gone tomorrow.

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1: Dustin Lynch, he loves Wedding Crashers and Step Brothers, so I guess he's a Will Ferrell fan. I cannot stand Step Brothers. That's a painful one to watch. Here's Easy to Love. Buffy.

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0: 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Be done with work. Well, we're hoping you get to 5 with this great soundtrack. Got Meg Maroney next.

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We are excited about Dierks Bentley going to be at Northern Quest Casino on June 26th. 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